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1: 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Shine bright like a diamond.

0: Lady Gaga with Runway on D102. And each and every weekday morning, be listening. That's when Tommy B announces the D102 VIP of the day through Longview Bank. And congratulations going out to today's winner. It's Sheila Collum from Catlin, the winner of a $20 gift card from Longview Bank. Coming up, we've got Miles Smith plus Train and more on D102.
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